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1: Quinlet is my name. I'm a gospel minister. Over the years, gospel ministers all over the world have blessed lives with their songs. They seem to glorify, magnify, uplift the name of the Lord. People like Sissy Winans. Cause all my life you have been faithful. Hey, all my life you have been so, so good. With every prayer that I am able, oh, I will sing of the goodness of God. God bless them wherever they are. And God bless every gospel minister all over the world. This time, Dabridge Group, my management team, and the record label, we have come out with something peculiar, inspired by the Holy Spirit, called Soakats, Soaking in Atmospheric Music. This is a song that brings you into the atmosphere of the Holy Spirit. It pushes you into the realms of the Holy Spirit. And it reveals the power of Elohim. We have come to inspire and to empower both the young and the old who have thirst to sing spiritual songs. The very new one on the table at the moment is called Wind Blow, Quinlet featuring Timmy the Psalmist. It goes like this.
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1: Quinlet is my name. I'm a gospel minister. Over the years, gospel ministers all over the world have blessed lives with their songs. They seem to glorify, magnify, uplift the name of the Lord. People like Sissy Winans. Cause all my life you have been faithful. Hey, all my life you have been so, so good. With every prayer that I am able, oh, I will sing of the goodness of God. God bless them wherever they are. And God bless every gospel minister all over the world. This time, Dead Bridge Group, my management team, and the record label, we have come out with something peculiar, inspired by the Holy Spirit, called Soakat, Soaking in Atmospheric Music. This is a song that brings you into the atmosphere of the Holy Spirit. It pushes you into the realms of the Holy Spirit. And it reveals the power of Elohim. We have come to inspire and to empower both the young and the old who have thirst to sing spiritual songs. The very new one on the table at the moment is called Wind Blow, Quinlet featuring Jimmy the Psalmist. It goes like this.
2: 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Holy Ghost, manifest yourself in here.
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dear, dear, dear, dear, dear, dear, dear, dear, dear, dear, dear, dear, dear, dear, dear, dear, dear, dear, dear, dear, dear, dear, dear, dear, dear, dear, dear, dear, dear, dear, dear, dear, dear, dear, dear, dear, dear, dear, dear, dear, dear, dear, dear, dear, dear, dear, dear, dear, dear, dear, dear, dear, dear, dear, dear, dear, dear, dear, dear, dear, dear, dear, dear, dear, dear, dear, dear, dear, dear, dear, dear, dear, dear, dear, dear, dear, dear, dear, dear, dear, dear, dear, dear, dear, dear, dear, dear, dear, dear, dear, dear, dear, dear, dear, dear, dear, dear, dear, dear, dear, dear, dear, dear, dear, dear, dear, dear, dear, dear, dear, dear, dear, dear,

I am coming.

0: peculiar, inspired by the Holy Spirit, called Soakats, Soaking in Atmospheric Music. This is a song that brings you into the atmosphere of the Holy Spirit. It pushes you into the realms of the Holy Spirit, and it reveals the power of Elohim. We have come to inspire and to empower both the young and the old who have thirst to sing spiritual songs. The very new one on the table at the moment is called Wind Blow, Quillit featuring Timmy the Psalmist. It goes like this.
1: Oh Lord, we are ready for the moon. Holy Ghost, manifest yourself in here.
0: Manifest yourself, Holy Spirit.

the fire. Ashatamana.

taxation establishment, and it was given to Joseph as a governor in Egypt during the times of Pharaoh. And I say, as of one tax not there, a constant. So they cannot be taxed again. So if you come and tax the church again, now you're repetition. And they make and say, there should be a storehouse for the kingdom of God, so that all the 10% that we will collect, you know, as New Jerusalem Kingdom Bank, because that institution bank, you know, Abraham the institute was Genesis 14. Say, "Yemfan tuhomen chiri mane wiase beyeding." So there was this prophecy, so that we transfer the.

0: all things. And without money, you know, there wouldn't be any ease in the systems. There will be friction here, there will be tension here, and say a wheel neko ebeka intimiko, but there should be lubrication. And it's the investment mechanism as the economic principle, what they buy, what is the taxation. So tithe is the taxation for the churches to receive it from those 90% now on your church members. No, they are bread 10%. Now we are soft one. Now my store or storehouse, because finance will call sorry Sunday. CKB a BGG a war. A sorry tables will be an above basket 100%. And who soft one over 90%. Now the 10% now I tight offering. But I say could go storehouse and on that soft one more far. Sikana no more fine could do storehouse or because there has not been any kingdom set up. And the young governors know now, yeah, pastors, police, and pastors, auditors are now. We are coming to fight this to give the money back into the poor people in the church. Because somebody more, no money call augment and I call enlarge your business, unko invest ya. So that as question now, as someone can so that there will be more what
1: money
0: into the
1: every bra man penin and another danko kufado buy. Watch and crater call ye in view. Nanso ye taxi and sorry. I no home cry no aso phone penyum for na kwa kushia e wo Jubilee House. 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
0: Yo me da wa no ase. Em se asem no se me ko eso aka de anan de waka na asa na me so ka me jiatun. But me throw challenge to Ghanaians, if not the whole world, say mumienye debate a free neko me throw sa debate number say His Excellency Nana Addo Dankwa Akufo Addo, is he among the prophets?
1: Okay.
0: As Saul was also among the prophets, yes or no? Question mark.
1: Send me another Saul count a div one hono.
0: Sa
1: yampa na se nya.
0: And yampa na sa but me throw question ye at ya ma a sofwo any Ghana for you na say is Nana Addo among the prophets, as Saul was among the prophets, yes or no? And he said, "Ebemu say, or among the prophets, dia." Next year, you susu aso. Any debate, ya ebe sign, ebe atwaso. So when you among the prophets, dia, ni ebe hu di ebe kan atwaso. Because nefari by ne say, Saul, rade freno, but one can't change. Say, unsi da sorry dying. King David, or ye the chosen king. A radical is a moja one in Sasho, etino, say a one akumemu, se obesi a sorry dying ama nemaya omanisi, and Nathan Besson Coco. Time on in Nathan Kataka, and Nathan say, oh, se walk home, so obesi a sorry dama, oh my dear, oh, you're on him, to me, Cassade, be
1: sure,
0: and you'll be to messy. But Nathan done one radical, cobbled David Coco, mamma say, oh, you're making me, I would dim my so, but me money see a sorry dying, mammy. Was David among the prophets? Yes or no? And he, or the master Solomon and Babi say, sorry, then.
1: Sure.
0: And maybe your king of Persia, sorry. Or see, I, Cyrus, have been called into the kingdom of God. Who God is the king of kings? He should come and challenge me because the Lord has put in my heart. So, I'm making a bit of my one, chapter 1. To build his kingdom for him. So he wants a challenger who will say he will not build the kingdom for God. Old Jerusalem.
1: Mm-hmm.
0: So Nehemiah gathered all the elders and then the king gave him commandment, said, go. And Zerubbabel. And so Ebem.
1: Mm-hmm.
0: What he has here?
1: Mm-hmm.
0: And as a governor. And Omuninano with Ezra. Chobui, and Om Kosi. Sorry, Dan.
1: Okay.
0: Nti, media yaudia menya ewo die eko suno ye. Time a medie letter bre yewa mahama any speaker of parliament at the time. Any a software di for me call apostle me call beduho. Onana at that time I'm sorry acting board member of Pentecostal church or so. Mishia Eastwood Annaba, ewo London. be 45 minutes deliberations. Ewo the New Jersey.

0: northern kingdom as Ghana chosen to be the center of the earth. Or name a Kasaya Nerade, catch him to be ambassador for the New Jerusalem kingdom. You know, or be leading me to a soft war. Normally, we are leading me to parliament because I'm going to be to get the revelation right. And me ba have a share is to Anaba. Me call Fanko, ne hon ne abedi eche Clement ne me kasai me ne one of the governors. Your friend, Governor Albert Champon. E call ho ye ne no. E ba ye nanyo mano omo entiasye. E student ba aye ya me pusunu one ma akopim bra. Me de letter koma yura kufo. E wani fi office ne office. Me de bikoma yura Rollins. E wani office. Me de kubima minister of chieftaincy. Politicians Revelation 13, or see, the church will merge with the politicians and they will merge with the kings and queens of this earth. And he said, this seminar, or can say, me who say, when you be free in Siomuba, the leopard. The bare feet and then the lion mouth. No, the lion stand for Christendom, and then the leopard stand for kings and queens, and then the bear stand for the politicians. And now we are waiting for this merge, which has come to pass now. Now here, I saw fire so relaxed and timid in their sayings. And now my busy, I'm on the oil. No money in the bunker for. And I am who a deep for Papa. Because if there are good prophets or teachers, I will counsel. No man, me fancy a Pentecostal counselor. But you know, if there were a charity commissioner, and they will all report to that charity commissioner, there will be regulations. A soft one or more tongue. And can try any oil. No one, no. Is unbiblical. No, come bet me chastise. I'm no man. I revoke it. Licenses or wherever they registered their charity from what I say, but because of the constitution of Ghana, not just say freedom of worship. The first say freedom of worship, just say we betting a bunker for a do baby. In fact, and yes, a do baby, I make a so I mean to 17 meter radio. No, say First Corinthians chapter 3. Make a show say, maybe we are seeing you saying I am quasi. I'm saying radi. I think so. Be so a coach or a professor. What you say now. Simple common sense. Aye dibu yahuni pa. Rather say love thy neighbor as thyself. Now so for mutiwana policy say mutiwana muni regulatory. Aye bi amu dibe regulatory say no. The constitution of Ghana, the fact say we say freedom of expression, freedom of worship, freedom of speech. Eno nchese ye beti mi a quarantine a group of people who have no mouthpiece or no spokesperson. Namu buoma. Let you say see to have them. I was not surprised. 2014, maybe because we are now judgment began from Ghana because maybe catch when they interviewed, I think one of the TV stations. Maybe catch them say judgment will begin from Ghana. Anas, every man judges, and now be Al Jazeera them. Ghana in Guasi poto your judges. Now, nobody can ever trigger that judgment. Say it will start from Ghana before it permeates through or cascade through the whole world.
1: Ntinsa sa software tons and your man say oil. Ana bibi okubisa almost say ya kwanchre. Se nyankrop won de bibi dia for bi ho. Na oka say bi afansuo ye say fa e bi anka twa bi ye say fa we ye say ya. Ano no ni kwan so ye.
0: Se ube jimie di na obeti masia. De bia no. E penyifo ka se krasi ni ba kejitia. And as a Debian or Crassini Bass Circle, and now Debian Crassini Beba Zungo Junction. A radi boyas, I say, weak people, any people be one, they will be deceived all the time. To pick Ezekiel 14. Yet the Oma share group on Nasi, Momu in our Cossay, Munturus, a crime be back, yes, I am. But what is sadness, Oma hijack a Bible, no, in the name of Christ? And Oma Shasia, Omo did this, you know,
1: why not hijack a Bible?
0: Make up. Pastors, or prophets, or teachers, and talking about the fivefold ministries, ye be free. That's why I'm saying you need charity commission or regulatory body, because you ain't being giant crowfobi without measure. In other words, without judgment, without justice. Because we catch them say we pay peace, not justice anymore. Why are you crying for peace? not, there is no justice. Then when you peacemaker, what you say? And to me catch or say, I rather the old junk for be say ye be boom. And you know, you can, and now you can say you can fool some of the people all the time, and all the people some of the times. And you know, there we are see a man who, what you say, and rather jai and crophobia share false prophets and sir. What you say, but say a soft war papa wagana. A yesem mutimi enya commission, but commission can only come when the kingdom is set. That's why Ghana has been chosen and I've been called as the commander and leader of the New Jerusalem kingdom. Therefore, me here so for a mubema a radia jumana repay in this generation of this end time. Sir, there will be a charity commission set up because King David Ahinye Nebe Ruli. Radi Ekachem said the most recognizable kingdom on earth at the moment here, Ashanti Kingdom. Radi Fremi, na me name say Yefre Obi Kwekudua. Kopemra, me Trump prophecy na mdeko bisa Mamponi bia no or ye juma or Rushview. I am London. Se me sheshe ni persuas. Oh see, ono ni Ashanti ni. I say sa ni Radi say say ni. Na me mra me kachem say ne twin brother, and ni Judah, because Judah and Ahu, Perez and Zereth, and the generation Munu, only a twin brother from Judah near Bepie, Ghana.
1: Asante four.
0: Yes, Omu Tracy, Omu Yia. They come from the lion of the tribe of Judah. And the Usher Bible, Yikrana Minya, the original African heritage Bible, the coiner Omu Shelvin, Ibimu Abu, Chelem Kaiser, they be made print out. And Omu print man, Usher Bible, Nima, Nechi Hano. There is a migration now, almost indicating with the your friend is saying, mapping out, and I say, Judah migrated from Israel and became Ghana, which is the Gold Coast at the time. I make us say, Yekonya free Sudan Empire now, that time, the buy and yet, me prophecy, because Bible will bring natural toward the Dada. Now, before you empire research, according to Proverbs chapter 25, we'll see. It is up to the Lord conceal prophecy, and it's up to the king to search for it. And then upesa uba out as a leader. There are certain research. I say we now go into the spirit realm. Now ready mau back up revelation, so that you can make sense to men on earth, and then the spiritual realm. Unti mi Emma meka bibiatra wamra uni back up in the spiritual realm. And then the culture heritage.
1: And yes, our research in why in Tinawaba. Nawaba Ghana ha. Say, oh yeah, the governor, Emma the New Jerusalem. And yes, our research in. So what to me, Akwakunya, the original African Heritage Study Bible. Now what the Abba. And only when you saw, what were you should move in Adiaba say you are the governor, man, the New Jerusalem?
0: A Kanyina Swan who be the Yan Kwani Minina Swan. Minina Swan, Ghana being the center of the earth, which is coded in the scriptures. And on Amikasi, a best sign, Yahoo, Pesim.
1: Any young upon a frail zebra. A you see a woman in your maybe I was seeing a wood in answer the Abba because I mean,
0: who bet in your canisa because revelation, I mean, a ye banane, me say name, I may be by you and subscribed in the scriptures. What must I say? Me, mammy woman, and me papa woman, mammy, but my child say, I rather say name, mummy, you know, say, will be by Jimmy, no being Jimmy, you know, a Bible, mo read John chapter 4. Was say a prophet is denied in his own family or in his own household. What you say? And it's all beside me say research can work, of course. But the Lord rules with theocracy, not theology. What you say? And it's all called Bible school and not just a radio from. Because me research the testify toward the da and for the boom profile over the years. What you say? And it's already John 4. Radical said, "More as of for you've been called to eat or take more shares from where you did not labor." What I say, "Enko phone ko ye juma 6 days." Normally, this kabre munti who say radi am from say bididi wonko phone juma omu yema na be ye leader anka wu be ye didi. Enti wu bisamia say bebi wia say bedu ina say wu ni shenhunu bi aye ihumu nyansa. Now, won't me find a calling who now won't me make sense? Not nippet you and pass on there. na research na woka no enye adwuma but eno na be mankofo hu se ah nim de ta revelation nechi what you say because there is nothing like worshiping of idols what you say every worship of God it's not by religious choice what you say obi na obesum yakopon wo wiase no enye religion choice say be am ye Jehovah Witness me ye Seventh Day Adventist me ye Roman me but eye cultural heritage and nyame esub na cultural heritage of the kingdom of God what you say enunti na eye one big tree eterade fre obi na ofre say let every rain that falls on the earth run into a river and then end at the sea. Genesis 1:9. We say I'm picking on Ecclesiastes chapter 1 verse 7 and 8. Or say let every river go into the sea. It's only who we are saying a commandment. If you don't go into the sea, you turn to be a lake and you stuck and you stink. It's who so for one who one can say. A radia fremina may a soft was it may jijin kofusi kedi. Tino say, Mufa san yomani na, it's like a river embra one storehouse, which is where the governor would share for the same people. Because every, Deuteronomy 50 was every 5 years, every 7 years, be an amount popping money no into the poor people, the widows in the churches, and the fatherless, so that almost the year investment, normally. I yielded more crop and fruit into my storehouse. It is so for the own year, you may be
1: as the governor of the New Jerusalem. Boy, you may be a woman, you are saying.
0: Me, you may be a Makodia. I may have been called, say, maybe gather the foot soldiers in this world for the Battle of Armageddon to collect the taxes that the tax collectors were sent to collect. Period. I saw for your tax collectors. It is all year, you may okay me. Now your tax collector, na se ko a Putoja district, and I say ko Subin district, Kojiji taxes brand. Now Kojiji na nduke media, you'll be sad.
1: A software tax collectors,
0: according to Numbers chapter 8, it is there.
1: A software tax collectors,
0: they are to take the taxes of God's inheritance. That is the meaning, because a radia hini no eyesika, and it will see money answers everything in the world, according to Proverbs chapter 23. Verse 5, or see, all money in this world will fly into heaven. Or see, Sika won Tabine. Proverbs chapter 23, verse 5. Or see, Siba, Sika and Tabine T. Me Mbobu Koko said, Sika, a bani musu and money musu is a cordier. No tua, Utuba heaven. Ube picking what Deuteronomy chapter 8, verse 17-18. Or see, I will give you power to take money from the world. To establish my kingdom. 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Edi sika ba ni fie so that we will transfer the wealth of the world into the spiritual kingdom. Se bia ne mano ebenya aduani edi
1: ntimo se. 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
0: Eno ne makodi a wo bitam senti as a governor no. Me di brain saying ono asori no. Ah, yeah, sorry, but oni sa akodi no. 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Na se wo ye sofo ni e for se be ko bu eradi ba. Then you have to use the royal law. According to John 13, verse 34. And as we're picking war, James chapter 2. We'll read it from verse 5 to 8. I'll see. Love thy neighbor as thyself. I never ask for a friend a golden rule. And he said, me kwe ye juma 6 days discover. Now we'll suffer unye juma, where juma day ye 1 day. Now you have to also eat from where you bestowed no labor. Now I'll see. We'll no sikani yimu 90%. So forget you after church. Sike bi egu basket in biano, uche mu 10, no afa 90%, that is your intake. And now odi be missionary works, odi be tia electricity bill, odi be mankro for, ah, omo sha wa sini bi bian to regularize wo small corner, if you like. What ya say? 10% through the we are gathering all the money as we are transferring all, because we are sika ni e transfer to establish his kingdom. Eti na, Abraham established here that say ye di gen chirimenti sika no e ye chirimenti we read Exodus 16 verse 30 31 o ka che Moses ka che Aaron said this is what the Lord has said that you have to keep 10% of the oma our bo friend no e man na am collecting for the generation to come into in chiriman ye je o musika na nyamu amuti wana mafu abobbi amadi nchine boto na musan nchine matika musan di 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And the radis won't say we are saying, yeah. My one course, kwa, 1 year science, kwa, 1 year mechanical and electrical engineering, kwa, 1 year way, kwa, 1 year way, kwa, ko, matiwano, kokum, one kwa, medo ebedi kanti, a radi hame. I am rena do, the church age is past, and the church focus has failed. I'm calling all pastors, I'm begging them in the name of Jesus. Say, pastors, nye asuti. No munti asema mi in the name of Jesus. Say, Ewurade frebia me mankana. Otherwise, me name yiri ene me mati abochira. Dina ehame. But baby, we are saying no is ditching. Otherwise, that's already dead. But strength are craving a shesu. Omonye careful. The time of judgment has started from Ghana. And ka judges in woman mercy. Shame unto the judges. Shame unto the leaders. Because se muti one in chiba behu se muya kushifua. It's tragic, but hypocrisy and double standardness can never help African leaders. You have to be very, very conscientious and be very calculated in what they are leaving behind for the next generation. Because if we are seeing a thing, anything we are seeing, NGG Sika, Nguni Fee, Nyan Farmer poor and fatherless, because ni wo no sorry now, but my year or default. Next is the night, Raddy will be weird.
1: Okay, now, yeah, but taxi. And sorry, and yeah, no, send ye ye be jay, ye de be guho, near the ama, 1 year, any be, say ye the free SHS aba, mampenin ye de aba. Na say ye taxi, na ye jia, ye bet me the ashim, and ye de abwa de poor, ewo kwine baby, only sadia and yagi.
0: Mebon and adwa abasu say, a dia ne say, a decan for ye de da dado. Waiting me abeshimukana. Because me kai say Kwame Nkrumah sunya ebra free education go me papa e ka tem say ono Kwame Nkrumah proclaim free education na na ma me be fa ni free oboase aha obe fa ni free enzima e di ne ba oboase ma ne be start free education nti em say for a long time they sign a year bias towards the northern region
1: sure.
0: But adena kwa ba na na adu abeshim kana waya adepa but when it comes to the taxation baby, I know the air code here. It's as a sophomore in your back on a day. Men in a yagging. But any say, okay, Bassa, are you getting my point? Some one niche of 4 years and here before the boardroom. What am I saying? Politicians are dogs. And who OPK Ecclesiastes 5 are? I rather say a living dog is better than a dead lion.
1: Sure.
0: If the church is the lion, and the lion rules the whole world or the forest or is the king of the forest according to Proverbs chapter 30 we read who say the lion is the king of the forest and he turneth himself for no other animal. Now say the church has to rule the world according to Daniel prophecy. It has turned over because we need charity commission and we need spokesperson and we need oneness with the so-called churches, no, because they are fragmented. And Obia, what a doctrine! The Pentecostal doctrine cannot outweigh Roman Catholic, either Methodist or the other way around. What I say? And to almost come, mumu nyewan. But the radicy divided house cannot stand, and is ruled by Satan, according to Matthew chapter 12,
1: sure.
0: Reading from verse 20. Bar. Or see, every family that is disfranchised or disintegrated or divided cannot stand. What you are saying, until said there will be one flow of current or direction into the sea, as the governor has to help to make this happen. I'm not the only person called as a governor or the foot soldier for Christ end time. And my children say, we are calling our first Peter 2:13-14, and I'll bet my pick of 1 Corinthians chapter 12, verse 27 coming. He gave some the government. He already Isaiah chapter 9. I'll see, he has put the government onto the shoulder of King David. Mm-hmm. And see, your kingdom is the same as government. It may call phone call for you super prophecy, no. But answer now, a ready kingdom, but no here the governor as the testifier to come and justify the churches. Anything that judgment begins from the house of God. And see, made the meeting and I say, if I saw no kick out, because time or one year's meeting, and I saw for, I'm not refining or that Christian counselor, no, opuni me refining. Well, by my comment, very sad. Oh, my comment, try and say, so for penny pound, who come and walk as I say. And so, Suben Pansu Bema comment, no more Kadna Meniagina, and say, was it tax and one Jijini say, now one more Muyajma. What are you talking about? And I'm going to say, a living dog is better than a dead lion. It is a Muyajma, they are politicians, but
1: now, cathedral. Sabri, Mam Penini say, Yinsi cathedral. Yemfani say, and no, Ashe, the Awoke Mukena, say, we are singing Abbasum or Ghana, because say, the new Jerusalem is Ghana.
0: And you crep to do and nothing I'm to challenge Nama Ghana Fubim say His Excellency Nana Addo Dankwa Akufo Addo, is he also among the prophets as Saul was among the prophets, yes or no? And the debate in the starting Kumasi online to the whole world.
1: Okay.
0: Say so man penya trigger so be see a year. Mummy and debating who say he is also among the prophets.
1: Aya yes a politicians been chawano if ya man for IVS. O tre crata kwa bankesim sabra na mampenini John Dramani Mahama etiswa. Ena mampenini for fraba. Yangaswa be ya wa IVNO. Say the new Jerusalem is Ghana. It is a mabeku bibi sadia yin si cathedral. Nene yen shedan kasa ye sum. Ni we are singing ame sum frize ye wo. And sorry danya eso so sni. The SSC are yes, you know. Young as you are now.
0: And then none can walk on. None can walk on. And maybe a chim. Now you call Christ as Indian. And now, Pontius Pilate said, are you the king of the Jews? Or see, as you have said, it is so beside me say, you can't say what we are myself. They don't know what can. And then you say, the American question is, so for Penny American, Dr. Opuni, Reverend Dr. Opuni, needing meetings, all your announcement. I'm going to interview one of the sister station of Peace FM. I say, okay. And I know what I say. Nana don't care, say, we'll see a sorry Diana. Yeah, I'm sorry, no, na you see, you be see Diana, Nana don't see what my ass are saying. What you say? Enti okan e sanu nam se ah na ni asem no which is which because ye dey say Nanado a prophesy and he is also among the prophets, which is the challenge I'm putting to Ghanaians. So ye be deliberating on this, what I say me nye pro political me apolitical.
1: Okay,
0: what I say I'm non-partisan.
1: Okay,
0: but what I'm trying to say is if the church cannot work or stand on its feet to do what is expected of the church, because here for go sorry them say na meme maba.
1: Okay,
0: not too much of the line of politicians, because politicians know they are the kingdoms of this world that the church has to come out. What has it is a politician tears already them no front seat. No, your honorable one, why no man front seat? Oh, we are by second or the other two offering. Oh, we are by that's the same translation of wealth. I mean, catch or say, according to Deuteronomy 8:17-18, or say, I would show you or give you the power in the world to transfer the money into my house. To establish my covenant. Okay. The establishment of God's covenant near the plan of the kingdom, which is Ghana chosen as the new Jerusalem. Because Amos 9:11 and all case Emra Edichin, which is the second coming of Christ, no baby see Nahimi. Ah, Ki David Ahimi and Aoka. Ubetinya Pekin war Acts chapter 15:16. And the time controversy by Paul echo Antioch a free Christians first. No, what by no normal Ebisan and same no see, and yes, it's a Gentiles. They ready to be can Jew for because according to John 10, no see me will Jew for no, I'm saying one party I may be come
1: home.
0: No, I graft you into the new kingdom.
1: All right.
0: But already, I catch Peter or the Shen, I no say, or see, no, Munya Gentiles no more really in their righteousness of faith till say, ready see in the second coming, no baby seen a hini.
1: Sure,
0: and no, the two may my come say, as a governor, no. May choose Ghana to be the new Jerusalem kingdom. Honey, you see a radiahi, which means a honey, you see the new Jerusalem kingdom church. If we are seeing about the docky ships, and the church capacity no will not be as the national theater. So what you're saying, you say, why are you going to say, it's if Nanado, see what see National Cathedral, a smaller than the New Jerusalem Kingdom, but me per se, you just suppose as a man of parallelism be, ne ye she say, ah, ne ne ne, semi ya, ye kika kika na, let us see, I'm a church, we ne, huntiti, huna,
1: ebbing. Okay.
0: So what you must say?
1: Sabri, enam yebre ninti, arofo, eni adishi yina enshene nso. Se se, oshe sa jumedi ya, kumasi online TV. Opinyini ya yenyani, ene se osha, ensemua ya broso, baby ya yedi free. Any baby, I had the Ababi Duru, and Yasam Ketua. Now, when you had the kind, and I win you the Tosumi, you know, about what was so. Freezer and Semisabibri and a war, Yabekoswa near Busansem, Asu, a ye, Samia, my friend who said Christo Ni, Mekwa, sorry, the Mumpu, Aqua Kuisi Kebi, say unto Tusududu. 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
0: wanu hwa
1: nyina ye nkomo a ye be di enti in about 1 minute ka bi bi fa kire wiase Ghana fo ene omanfo a e hwe nyina okumase online TV
0: yo meda metefo nyira ase fortunately or unfortunately we are Ghanaians and we spoke in our language but future no ye be try say ye be kan bro fo kakane ka kakane bia foreign audience now more picky online on they can understand the path that we are towing. Mekase, Mr. the three leaders in this country. I'm talking about the politicians, the kings and queens, and then the church leaders. Say I'm more any focused about this prophecy mediaba. No more enframe enter to manual sem or parliament or any other quarters are mobiting at once na Adia SC and ABC no ebey time I say they are so in Thai prophecy am dia because me daminda I am not happy about the erade yemi na me ntena ho ma erade en ha me wo mra me ntimi nya me ho nji no ka se me see pushi call the center ti me sre three leaders ya making especially era nanado dankwa his excellency 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

0: Okay.
1: Quinlet is my name. I'm a gospel minister. Over the years, gospel ministers all over the world have blessed lives with their songs. They seem to glorify, magnify, uplift the name of the Lord. People like Sissy Winans. Cause all my life you have been faithful. Hey. All my life you have been so, so good. With every prayer that I am able, oh, I will sing of the goodness of God. God bless them wherever they are. And God bless every gospel minister all over the world. This time, Dead Bridge Group, my management team, and the record label, we have come out with something peculiar, inspired by the Holy Spirit, called Soakats, Soaking in Atmospheric Music. This is a song that brings you into the atmosphere of the Holy Spirit. It pushes you into the realms of the Holy Spirit. And it reveals the power of Elohim. We have come to inspire and to empower both the young and the old who have thirst to sing spiritual songs. The very new one on the table at the moment is called Wind Blow. Quinlet featuring Timmy the Psalmist. It goes like this.
2: Oh Lord, we are ready for the moon. Holy Ghost, manifest yourself in here.
1: Manifest yourself, Holy Spirit.

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There be thank you for you. 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Oh, my Jesus. 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
1: Quinlet is my name. I'm a gospel minister. Over the years, gospel ministers all over the world have blessed lives with their songs. They seem to glorify, magnify, uplift the name of the Lord. People like Sissy Winans. Cause all my life you have been faithful. Hey, all my life you have been so, so good. With every prayer that I am able, oh, I will sing of the goodness of God. God bless them wherever they are.

0: bless every gospel minister all over the world. This time, Dabridge Group, my management team, and the record label, we have come out with something peculiar, inspired by the Holy Spirit, called Soakats, soaking in atmospheric music. This is a song that brings you into the atmosphere of the Holy Spirit. It pushes you into the realms of the Holy Spirit, and it reveals the power of Elohim. We have come to inspire and to empower both the young and the old who have thirst to sing spiritual songs. The very new one on the table at the moment is called Wind Blow, Quillit featuring Jimmy the Psalmist. It goes like this.
1: Oh Lord, we are ready for the moon. Holy Ghost, manifest yourself in here.
0: Manifest yourself, Holy Spirit.

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Ashatamana.

0: toasted bread and I am able. Oh, I will sing of the goodness of God. God bless them wherever they are. And God bless every gospel minister all over the world. This time, the Bridge Group, my management team, and the record label, we have come out with something peculiar, inspired by the Holy Spirit, called Soakats, Soaking in Atmospheric Music. This is a song that brings you into the atmosphere of the Holy Spirit. It pushes you into the realms of the Holy Spirit. And it reveals the power of Elohim. The very new one on the table at the moment is called Wind Blow, Quillit featuring Timmy the Psalmist. It goes like this.
1: Oh Lord, we are ready for the moon.

0: our management team and the record label, we have come out with something peculiar, inspired by the Holy Spirit, called Soakats, Soaking in Atmospheric Music. This is a song that brings you into the atmosphere of the Holy Spirit. It pushes you into the realms of the Holy Spirit. And it reveals the power of Elohim. We have come to inspire and to empower both the young and the old who have thirst to sing spiritual songs. The very new one on the table at the moment is called Wind Blow, Queenly featuring Timmy the Psalmist. It goes like this.
1: We are ready for the moon. Holy Ghost, manifest yourself in here.
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